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1: Come on, let's harmonize.
0: I'm having enough trouble with the melody. The whole thing's still a big surprise. Lucky the fellow who sees himself there in your eyes. Those big brown eyes.
1: And I don't need a dowry, Dad.
0: I guess that ought to make me...